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You can't touch this. You can't touch this. You can't touch this.

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You can't touch this. You can't touch this. You can't touch this.

1856, Salzburg, January 27th, Wolfgang Amadeus is born. 1761, at the age of 5, Amadeus begins composing. 1773, he writes his first piano concerto. 1782, Wolfgang Amadeus Mozart marries Constance Weber. 1784, Wolfgang Amadeus Mozart becomes a Freemason. 1791, Mozart composes the Magic Flute. On December 5th of that same year, Mozart dies. 1985, Austrian rock singer Falco recounts

When I walk on by, girls be looking like Debbie Fly. I pimp to the beat, walking down the street in my new the freak, yeah. This is how I roll, animal print pants out of control. It's

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1: 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I accelerate, break the facts alive, face the future, and dance or die. Drifting on a path to another twilight. Be my guest to get all my right. Night and day, your day and night. You gotta move your butt and get your ass moved by.